Alright, let's get realistic now. You know and I know that the function of that number was just to provide some sort of warm-up trash before we do something heavy. Something a little bit harder to listen to, but which is probably better for you in the long run. The item in this instance, which will be better for you in the long run, and if we only had a little more space up here, we could make it visual for you, is some ballet music, which we played in most of our concert series in Europe. Generally in halls where we had a little bit more space, and Motorhead and Kansas could actually fling themselves across the stage and give you their teenage interpretation of the art of the ballet. I don't think it's too safe to do it here. Maybe they can just hug each other a little bit and do some calisthenics in the middle of the stage. But if you'll allow us to readjust our instruments for a moment, we'll perform this for you.

0: Thank you.
1: What a marvelous response from a rock and roll audience. Someone out there is leaking. Now, before the show, somebody handed me this note. And it says, please do some of the following tunes from your records. We've had a request for Brown Shoes, Don't Make It. Go Cry on Somebody Else's Shoulder. Status Back Baby. Prune in June. Dog Breath. And the main tune from Lumpy Gravy. And we actually can play some of these things, surprisingly enough. But we hardly ever do, see? So if we go ahead and play it and it sounds crappy, well, maybe the person who asked for this song will like it just because we play it. There's no way to tell how they're going to come out. But we're going to go ahead.

Nobody likes us and they won't care if we sound crappy. We'll begin with that crappy old tune, Status Back Baby. This was in Boston.

What? No, over there, I can't hear you. It's trying to rock, the twist. What if we played Help I'm a Rock as a twist? Boobaloo.

0: right.
1: Whack.
0: Now, we got desperate a few months ago, and because we thought nobody liked us. And we're also pissed off at the fact that people won't play our records on the radio, and we didn't know whether or not it was because our music was crappy or because somebody really knew what the words to the songs meant, so they couldn't, so they wouldn't take a chance. So we came to the conclusion that actually all it was a conspiracy against the mothers of

attention because we're supposedly so dirty, vile, and crazy, and also a threat to our great nation and all that it has stood for in the past, and we hope that it will not continue to stand for in the future. However, boys and girls, the people who run the radio stations are on the watch, you know, for our records when they come in. As soon as somebody sends a single to the radio station with our name on it, they either melt it, break it, stomp on it, or send it in an envelope directly back to the record company from which it came with a threatening note. But we said, what the heck? Why can't we be just like other teenage rock and roll bands outside of the fact that we're all over 30 and go and cut a single record and try and get the sucker on the radio? So what we did was we went into a professional recording studio in New York City in the middle of the night for two nights in a row and also a Saturday afternoon for mixing and cranked out two miserable teenage-type records with words that couldn't possibly offend anybody and they're reasonably singable by any group other than the Mothers of Invention. And they're teenage boy-girl type songs. And so they're being released this week. We expect to be able to add these to our list of smash flops very shortly. We'll begin our medley of Mothers of Invention hit singles with the B-side of this one, which is a tune called Valerie. By the way, did you know that Big Leg Emma was released as a single? I can't understand why that didn't get on the radio. That's just as imbecilic as Yummy Yummy Yummy. But I think the size of the woman's leg had something to do with it.

0: Thank you.
1: I should have limited type of appeal in the pure grease market. And there may be some representatives of that market here today. The other side of this charming teenage record is a tune called My Guitar Wants to Kill Your Mama. Here, live in person, is our deluxe teenage rendition.

King Kong. 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I think what we're gonna do is play Uncle Meat, and then sort of sneak into King Kong from that. That would be your teenage medley of two.

0: to say? 7?
1: Tickets to every show. Here, Brad. Welcome to the concert this evening, and a special welcome to Mr. Smothers and Freckles and his party from Baltimore. We have a little light on here. John Smothers, ladies and gentlemen. If you get any light right over here, see how bright it is. Stand up, John. Come on. The Iron Sausage, ladies and gentlemen, the Iron Sausage. Okay, I know you get tired of public announcements and stuff, but there's certain things we have to tell you. One, we are doing voter registration here, and the show is structured in such a way that we take an intermission 1 hour into the show, and there should be people out there in the lobby that will help you to register to vote, and I think it's a good idea that you do that. And the other very, very sad announcement that I must make. We were supposed to play at the Patriot Center in Virginia. This is a date that is coming up, and we have been informed that there is a mysterious problem with this date. For some reason, they don't seem to want our group playing there. And so, therefore, verily I say unto you, tomorrow there will be some sort of a press statement explaining this fascinating detour of logic. And to replace that concert, I believe we're going to be working in Towson, Maryland. So tonight we will begin with an unusual version of the Black Page.

you can see, obviously that's exactly the sort of thing that might frighten a college in Virginia. Well, speaking of things that could frighten a college in Virginia, how about Ike Willis? Mike Keneally. Walt Fowler. Bruce Fowler. Paul Carman. Albert Wing. Homeboy Kurt McGedrick. Chad Wackerman. Ed Mann. Bobby Martin. And Scott Tunis, ladies and gentlemen. Okay, now we've started a new tradition on this tour, and it's a matter of convenience for members of the press on opening night when they come, which is to front load the show with all of the new songs. The new songs haven't really started yet. The one we're going to play now is actually from 1973. We haven't played it in a long time, but it seems appropriate for this city at this particular time. And it's the beginning of what we call our Republican retrospective medley. This medley describes, in words and music, the tragic history of the decay of the GOP. We'll take it all the way back to the Watergate era, ladies and gentlemen, with a touching folk number called Dickie's Such an Asshole.

0: Confinement clothes.
1: Picking up with Virginia motels, people. On the highway, yes, indeed.
0: But you're finding desperation.
1: Confinement loaf.
0: You know the piece of. All under your bed.
1: Yes, they is.
0: Oh, God.
1: You just might have been a little confinement loaf in your summer. The FBI is gonna get your number.
0: I'm gonna get you.

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Cause I gave them to a friend. Gave a couple of B-Rear Bozo, gave a couple of Pat Boone, gave a couple of Ronald Reagan, gave a couple to the new vice president. He said they weren't gonna let him impeach me. He said he wanted

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1: Dig me such an asshole.
0: Sincerely, Dick, we mean it. And now, the GOP in 88.
2: I couldn't find the locals. How about some ketchup?

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Is everybody incredibly stupid?

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The men carry purses wherever they go.

0: Imagine, if you will, a multi-millionaire TV evangelist saved from Korean combat duty by his father, a U.S. senator. Studied law, but is not qualified to practice it. Father of a love child, who in adulthood hosts the remnants of daddy's TV propaganda program. Claims not to be a faith healer, but has in the past dealt sternly with everything from hemorrhoids to hurricanes. Deeply involved in funding for an undeclared war in Central America, claiming Ronald Reagan and Oliver North as close friends. Involved in suspicious tax avoidance schemes. Under investigation for 16 months by the IRS. Claims to be a man of God, currently seeking the United States presidency, hoping we will all follow him into the Twilight Zone. Gets in the White House.
1: Tell me that, huh?
0: And suddenly.
1: But hey, look.

0: could reach Pomona tonight. If I was really willing and able to pay him his regular fee, he would drop all the rest of his pressing affairs and devote his attention to me. But I said,
1: look here, brother, who you driving with that cosmic debris?
0: Now who are you driving with that cosmic debris?

0: the mystery man got nervous and he fidgeted around a bit. He reached in the pocket of his mystery robe and he whipped out a shaving kit. Now I thought it was a razor and a can of foamy goo. But he told me right then when the top popped open, there was nothing his box won't do. With the oil of
1: Niosilver
0: and the dust of the Grand Wazoo. He said, you might not believe this fella, but I got some confinement loaf for you too. He said,
2: don't be a bad.
0: You know about the confinement loaf yet?
2: You gotta get that cosmic.
0: Just watch the news for the confinement.

I got troubles of my own, I said, and you can't help me out. So take your meditations and your preparations and cram it up your snout. He said, he said,

0: regular confinement loaf for a family-sized confinement loaf. Don't you know? You can make more money in syndication. So don't waste that loaf on me.
1: Don't eat it. Don't eat it more on me.
2: Om shanty. 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Om.
0: Okay, now look. Bring the band on down behind me, boys. This is, in fact, intermission. Go on out there, register to vote, and I'll tell you about the confinement loaf when we come back. Thank you. True story of confinement loaf.
3: This is Michael Jackson. This was Michael Jackson.
0: This afternoon when we got to the sound check, Ike told me that he had seen on CNN a story, handsome devil, a story about this product which is being used in some United States prison to control unruly prisoners. It is a product called confinement loaf. And it is made out of, they say, certain types of what? Soybean beans and bean extracts,
3: soybeans, etc. And pressed, compressed into a meatloaf simulation.
0: A meatloaf-like object. This is served to unruly prisoners along with water. That's all they get. And they say it calms them right down.
3: Cleans them right out, right down the line.
0: Look for it in your friendly neighborhood market soon. From the people who brought you ketchup as a vegetable, I'm sure.
3: Oh, yeah. It makes Krypton gas vent.
0: we will open up part two of our program.
3: Thanks,
0: for a song called Who Needs the Peace Corps? Yeah.

0: then perhaps a leather band to go around my head, some feathers and bells, and a book of Indian lore. I will ask the Chamber of Commerce how to get to Hay Street and smoke an awful lot of dope. 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I will have a psychedelic gleam in my eye at all times. I will love everyone. 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
1: Freeze, hippie!
0: I will sleep. 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That's what I will do. 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
1: So I'll be looking from this senator standpoint, not just to bring pressures, but to try to see
2: if there is
1: some constitutional provision.
2: Not the confinement loaf.
1: Approaches that we use in the Congress to
2: deliver. 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

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But I have to have this shitty little voice and dwindle around down around the bottom of the geisha cushion just like this. So I will have a hard time getting my words out to you, but I will try and make it as succinct as possible. 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

0: this is a fun kind of band. 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
1: Especially that confinement low. 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
0: oh. 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

Jack Keneally, stunt guitarist, ladies and gentlemen. Okay, we have an item for you now from the Joe's Garage album. But we've made some modifications, and in the middle of this tune, you will hear the Royal March from Least Noir du Soldat by Igor Stravinsky, followed by an excerpt from the Bartok Third Piano Concerto, First Movement. Meanwhile, the name of this song is Packard Goose.

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0: Maybe you should use your WDA show instead of your finger, Davy. 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
0: Oh, I was so stoned, I could not keep them in my mouth.
1: Fido, you must be punished because you did not bring me the slippers.
0: Oh, good. 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
1: Okay,

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Shortly thereafter, God made the poodle. This is the poodle. When the poodle was first constructed, it was a regular looking dog. It had hair evenly distributed all over its small, tasteful, canine-type body. Then God made two big mistakes. The first one was called Man, and the second one was called Woo Man. Woo Man looked at the poodle and said to herself, "This dog could put me in a condition that might be likened to the ripened peach itself, if only the dog was modified." So Woo Man looked at the man and she said, "Sucker, go get a job." And the man went out, and the man got a job, and the man got a paycheck, and the man brought the money back to the Woo Man. And the Woo Man took the money. And the Woo Man bought a pair of scissors. And the Woo Man attacked the poodle and cut part of the poodle's hair off. She clipped here on the thorax, the medulla, the Guatemala, and the Managua itself. Spending a little bit of time here in the region of the Treaty of Guadalupe Hidalgo, right near the eyebrows. And then the Woo Man looked upon the poodle and said, this poodle is getting me hot. So the Woo Man put the poodle like this. Here's the poodle. And the Woo Man put her legs up into the air like this. And the Woo Man looked into the eyes of the poodle and she said,

in the winter.

the true story of the Illinois Enema Bandit. In the United States of America for the last 10 years, a criminal has been at large doing terrible things to college-educated women throughout the Midwest. This is the story of Michael Kenyon, the Illinois Enema Bandit. Michael would wear a ski mask and break into the homes of college-educated women carrying a little briefcase. Here in the briefcase was a gun, some rope, a thermometer, and an enema bag. Once into the home of the college-educated woman, he would take out the gun, tie her up, and make her lie down. Then he would take out the thermometer, stick it up her butt, back in the box. Then take the bag and dash into the toilet. Up the butt again. Call the police for at least 5 minutes. Then he escaped. In December of last year, Michael Kenyon was arrested, tried, and convicted on 5 counts of armed robbery. Apparently, there is no law against giving a college-educated woman an enema. However, Michael robbed the ugly ones, and that was his big mistake. Michael is in jail now, but we're going to commemorate him with this song. Everybody boogie.

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Stuff his pudgy little arms in the side of his vest. Pull out the call. Oh. And the jury folks, that's you here. And the judge would say,

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And a sinister midget with a bucket and a mop where the blood goes.

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He eats the snouts and the trotters first. The loins and the groins is soon dispersed.

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0: everybody, folks. 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Can I keep it?
1: All right.
0: What is this? 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
1: All right. Oh.
0: Don't mind if I do. 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Oh, another present. How fun. 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

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This is Vince Colaiuta on drums. Unwanted audience participation. Take one. This is Arthur Barrow on bass. Patrick O'Hearn on bass. Tommy Mars on keyboards. Denny Wally on guitar and vocals. Peter Wolf on keyboards. And Ed Mann on percussion. All right, guys and gals, here goes the beginning of the show. One, two,

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You're Jewish? Love your nails. 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
1: A petulant frenzy. 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
0: On the sofa,

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0: I come to speak to you, to propose perhaps yet a new leader for this nation. The man I speak of, Mighty Joe Keen Kuhn. The most brilliant scholar of our time. I've brought him here to speak to you, and I'm bringing him on now. Come on, Joe!
1: Ladies, thank you.
0: Thank you. Oh, shit. Oh, shit. It's so nice to be here. Oh. Does anyone have any PCP? The reason I come here is to play this great shit. The idea is to drink maybe two or three bottles of white wine, maybe a bit of cocaine, just, and perhaps smoke some PCP. I don't know. You know. And after you do this.
2: Whoa, Free Joe!
0: You feel the extreme generosity overwhelming you.
1: Mm-hmm. Yeah.
0: Shit. Just like Philip Catherine, who did all the overdubs on my latest album, Spring Fever.
1: Shit.

So I'm telling you, have you heard my new Spring Fever album yet? I got 5 copies in the trunk of my car. I give you one. And some posters too. You take them home and fill them to your head and make them so hard.

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This is very nice. It has an instruction on the back that says, blow our faces off. Merle, don't let this one get lost.

nice Saturday night. What's going on here? This is supposed to be one of those cold, reserved, northern sort of cities. Who the fuck is Eddie's anyway? One of the answers to that perplexing question, who the fuck is that piece, Wendy? You have something for me? Or you just put me in here? One of the answers to that question is, you should all register to vote if you haven't done so already. And we are providing, in conjunction with CCAG and the League of Women Voters, facilities for you to do exactly that here in this theater. So, the show has an intermission in the middle. Half an hour long, we play for about an hour, then there's a half an hour intermission. You go out, register, and you'll feel a lot better about it. Okay? Meanwhile, ladies and gentlemen, the name of this song is Stinkbug. Here the dog. Where all the fingers brown. Under the water, where the shark bubbles blow, in the morning, by your radio, do the walls close in to suffocate you? You ain't got no friends, and all the others they hate you. There's the life you've been leading, gotta go. Please kick you out. I'm the place that I know. I get your shoes and socks on, people, because it's right around the corner.

Now, scientists call this incredible disease the Republican administration. 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You might wear a tennis shoe or an occasional python coat. 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That's right. 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Couldn't get it off last night. 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Finally got it off, and my girlfriend cried. 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
0: Nobody know the words here.

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0: And then Chucky says, I fuss and I cuss lots of swim. 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
0: And then I kick him again in the head. 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

Trinity, All College, Freestyle, Baltimore, Alvin Bay, Jordan Hendrick, John Blackman, FM, Battle Bug, Scott Tennis, and the Mystery Dancer. Thank you very much for the song, Flag.

Thank you. We're going to continue in Joe's Garage territory. With a song called Watermelon and Easter Hay.

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What's that, Andrew?

Okay, don't push. 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We will be here for at least 2 hours. Please be comfortable. The first song is called The Black Page.

What does that say? What's the secret word for tonight? That's a good question. I'm gonna think about that for about 15 minutes now. I'll be obsessed with it. Remember last night it was, what are we gonna call Bruce? If you'll remember last night. Ike Willis. And since I've had about 24 hours to think about it, I at least know that I will not be calling Bruce Ike Willis. So we have that part straight. Mike Keneally. Walt Fowler. Bruce Fowler. Paul Carmen. Albert Wing. Kurt McGetrick. Chad Wackerman. Ed Mann. Robert Martin. Scott Tunis. And the name of this song is Inca Roads.

0: on Bruce. On Bruce. 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
1: This is good. Yeah, it's not in the game. Yeah, I don't know. What is the secret word for it?

0: And the secret word for tonight is sheep.
1: They sheep from the snows across the land. And sometimes they walk like an eagle in the air. Yeah, yeah, yeah, yeah, yeah.
0: Sheep and through choreography, still what you need.
1: They keep their legs open whenever they sheep. They roll their eyes upward and over again. It's happening, food!

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1: Mama.

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Well, information is not knowledge. Knowledge is not wisdom. Wisdom is not truth. Truth is not beauty. Beauty is not love. Love is not music. Music is the best.

Now that I got that over with, I'll just play my imaginary guitar again. Not bad.

You say your life's a bum deal and you're kinda sorta up against the wall. Now people, you ain't even got no kind of deal at all. 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
0: Oh, come on, it is done. Wanna buy some acid, Bob?
2: Some bandage pack?
0: Wanna buy some cheap dip, Bob?

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0: gathering in post-industrial America, 1992. 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
1: new perfect America
0: die on

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goblets. 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Since the total ban on abortion a few years back.

0: score must be completed by every non-immigrant visitor not in possession of a visitor's visa. Type or print legibly with pen in all capital letters. Use English! Item 7. If you are entering the United States by land, enter land in this space.
1: Land!
0: If you are entering the United States by ship, enter sea in this space. Okay, do any or all of the following apply to you? Do you have a communicable disease? Physical or mental disorder? Or are you a drug abuser or addict? Tell me, Andre, yes or no? Louder!
2: No!
0: B. Involving moral

0: substance.
1: Or been arrested?
0: Or convicted?

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Were you involved in any way in persecutions associated with Nazi Germany or its allies? To the United States.

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1: Thank you.

Well, good evening, ladies and gentlemen. Welcome to our program tonight. Sorry to keep you waiting so long. Just wanted to make sure that everybody got in before we started up. And I'm also sorry that Flo and Eddie couldn't be with us tonight. Flo, for those of you who don't know, their lead guitar player was killed three nights ago in Utah. And the rest of the band is not feeling too enthusiastic about performance right now. What? Thank you. Thank you. All right. And now, what an attractive shirt you have. I'd like to introduce the members of the group to you tonight. This is Ray White on guitar and vocals. Patrick O'Hearn on bass. Terry Bozio on drums. Eddie Jobson on keyboards and violin. And Bianca, the bionic woman, on keyboards and vocals. And of course, we must begin this program with a song about your feet. The name of the song is Straight Foot.

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In the morning room, by your radio, through the walls, close in the sun.

Now, scientists call this disease rheumatrosis, and well, they should. But us regular folks who might wear a tennis shoe or an occasional python boot know this exquisite little

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A week went by and now it's July. I finally got that sucker off and my girlfriend cried. You got Stinkfoot. 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Well, pure Fido, pure Fido.

My faithful friend of the canine world, I asked you to bring me the slippers. 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Literally translated, this means, oh, Frank, I was so stoned I couldn't keep them in my mouth. And once again, I have to inform you, Fido, my charming little canine friend, that you must be punished. So take your punishment. Here it comes. Position one. Position two. Position three. And there we have it, a thoroughly punished poodle, live on stage in Philadelphia. God damn!

in the beginning, God made the light. Shortly thereafter, God made three big mistakes. The first one was the poodle, as indicated in Exhibit A. Just a little feedback, don't let it worry you. Now, when God first constructed the poodle, it was an attractive dog. It had hair evenly distributed all over its small, piquant, charming, canine-type body. All the other dogs liked it because it was a regular fella. It had a haircut just like them, and so it was right in with the other trends that were going on in those days. Then, God made these other two big mistakes. Mistake number two was man. Mistake number three was woman. Da-da-da-da-da-da. Okay, woman looked at the poodle with lust in her heart. And she came up with a plan that was about to reshape civilization itself. She looked at the man and knew the man to be a dumbbell, a chump from the word go, which was one of the first words that we had in the old days. So she turned to the man and she said, "Hey, why don't you go get a job?" And because the man was, shall we say, tepid in the mind, he got up off his booty and went out of the Garden of Eden, got himself a job pushing a broom for about $1.298 an hour, brought the money back to the woo man. She took the money, went to the hardware store, bought a pair of scissors and a pair of zircon-encrusted tweezers. Then she got a hold of the dog and she clipped on the dog. She modified the coat of the dog. She cleaned off on his back here to make it real nice because she wanted the dog to have a disco look. She cleaned off his thorax, pardon me, his medulla, his managua, and all around here, all around Allentown, she cleaned up really good. Then, as a matter of fact, right over here, if you'll notice, this is the Sheraton in Allentown, Pennsylvania, where they have that glass of orange juice as big as your finger for 75 cents. And then she clipped the fur off of the snout so that you could see these succulent little black poodle lips. You know what I'm talking about. A lot of you kids out there might have the kind of a mother with blue hair who likes to go to Miami with one of these things, really knows what I'm talking about. Then she took the poodle and she put it over on the side and made it sit up with his little snout in the air. Then she walked over and sat on his face. Purely for demonstration purposes, folks. Don't take it seriously. And then, and I don't know how she managed to do this, while she was down there squatting on the poodle snout, she looked deep into the dog's eyes and said these words.

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This particular song deals with the delicate subject of higher education. This particular song is also cut one, side one of our new album, Zoot Allures, which is being delivered to you in time for Halloween. And it goes like this.

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1: Why didn't you try? I'm so lonely.

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1: well, put it away. You know I ate it all up. Now what you got to say?
0: You ate my pussy?
1: Yeah, titties and all.
0: Well, what about the beer then?
1: Were the cans this tall?
0: Even her boots?
1: Now would I lie to you?
0: Shit, you must have been hungry.
1: Yeah, this is true.
0: Don't they pay you good for the stuff you do?
1: Well, you know, I can't complain when the checks come through.
0: I want my pussy.
1: Yeah?
0: I want my beer.
1: So what?
0: You just puke her back up, boy. Do you hear?
1: Blow it out your ass, motorcycle man. I mean, I am the devil. Do you understand? Just what will you give me for your titties and beer? I suppose you noticed this little contract here.
0: You're goddamn right, you son of a whore.
1: That's about the only reason I learned right before. Give me that.

0: get your ass outside. Because I need a beer and it's titty squeezing
1: no,
0: time.
1: Man, you can't fool me. You ain't that bad. I mean, you should have seen some of the songs that I've had.
0: Oh,
1: there was Millhouse Richmond and Agnew 2. And both of those suckers was worse than you.
0: Well, let's make a deal if you think that's true. I mean, after all, you're the devil now. What you gonna do?
1: Come on. What am I gonna do?
0: You can have my soul.
1: What?
0: It's a mean little sucker, about 1,000 years old.
1: Wait, you want me
0: but
1: to?
0: But once you get it,
1: oh, no.
0: You can't give it back.
1: Oh.
0: You gotta keep it forever. And that's a natural fact.
1: Forever.
0: Do you understand me? Am I making myself perfect?
1: Wait, I don't know if I want you around hell forever.
0: Take my soul. Take my soul. I don't care.
1: No.
0: Who needs a soul anymore?
1: Wait, but you got those funny
0: really?
1: Rings growing in
0: who
1: your head?
0: Who needs it?
1: You're crazy.
0: I'd rather
1: man.
0: Have beer.
1: No, no, wait.
0: Take my soul, give me the beer.
1: No, wait, hold on, wait.
0: Give me the beer and the titties.
1: Wait,
0: give me the titties.
1: Titties, beer,
0: give me more beer.
1: Wait.
0: Bigger titties.
1: No, wait.
0: Bigger titties, more beer. And hockey.
1: No.
0: And football. And give me baseball. And give me titties and beer and television.
1: But television.
0: And give me.
1: No, wait.
0: Give me everything. Take my soul.
1: No,
0: mostly the titties. Just give me the titties.
1: No.

0: around the world.
1: I got me 3 beers and a couple of downs, and I'm gonna get ripped. I'll just spot you down.
0: She gave us a finger and was really stiff. That's when the devil, he bought her, and she went right over the cliff.

Now we have a song for lovers only. Pay close attention to this. This is selection number two on side one of the album. We hope that you'll enjoy it. Oh, and another thing, I did the Mike Douglas show yesterday and got a chance, and it's going to be on November the 10th. And I got a chance to play this song. I played this song with Mike Douglas's studio orchestra. The name of the song is Black Napkins.

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1: Should have told him.

0: 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All talk amongst yourself.
1: Thank you.

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He had an Irish setter.

0: 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She was an office girl, bright eyes, pretty. Her favorite group was
1: Alan Redding.
0: They discussed the weather. Hana, hana, hana. 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Hana, hana, hana. 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Baby, don't you wanna? Baby, don't you wanna? She was a lonely sort, just a little too short. Her jokes were dumb, and her favorite sport was hockey in the winter. He was duly impressed and was quick to suggest any sport with a heart had to be about the best as he jabbed his elbow in her. Later on they went off to where the music was soft. The candles were dripping. They saw a real hippie who delivered their news.
2: There he is!
0: Vice was brown, and soon they found that the crowd around that had jammed the room, well, it seemed to be getting thinner.

0: He took her home to a motor court. 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He tried to ignore it, but it made him angry. A slut, a pig, and a whore, a bitch, and a cunt, and she slammed the door in a petulant frenzy.
1: A petulant bitch. This is a petulant frenzy. I'm petulant, and I'm having a frenzy.
0: On the sofa she weeps. She weeps and she weeps. She weeps and she peeps through the door. He's got in his car, but the battery's dead. So he has to use the phone, and she gives him some head. And that's the end of the story. Baby, don't you want on that night? Baby, don't you want on that night? Baby, don't you wanna sometime? And here he comes. Hi and howdy doody. I'm the union man, you can call me Rudy. And you boys not paid up on your cards. You know I'm pleased to meet you. I've been trying all day to

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1: she's such a dignified lady, she's so pretty and soft.

0: 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In a place like that. What do you hang out in hockey rinks? 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
1: I left my place after midnight.
0: Sure you did.

0: This is it. 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How true indeed.
1: Me and my girlfriend came here looking for the hot woman we need. We like to get it on. Do you like to get it on too?
0: Well, what did you have in mind?
1: Well, I get off being juked with a baby octopus and Peter Bones being born. Well, my girlfriend digs it with a wide mouth Gatorade bottle.
0: Nice.
1: Well, someone in the background can be screaming, you know what I mean?
0: Working the wall.

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1: Hi there, welcome to the 11 o'clock
0: Coffee host plugged into the bathroom wall. 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
1: Oh, should I really tell you? 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
0: Well, my boy, not so fast, you silly boy.
2: Oh, no.
0: You see, there's something I have to say.

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0: She looked over at me with a glazed eye and some bovine perspiration on her upper lip area, and she said, now listen to this, she said,
1: just get me wasted and you're halfway there, because if my mind's full up, then my body don't dare. 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
0: The $40 bill didn't matter no more. When her sister got naked and laid on the floor, she said, Dynamo might win a bet, but she could use a little if I wasn't done yet. I told her, just because the sun rolled up face in the sky, the reason to assume I wouldn't give her a try. So I pulled on her hair, got her legs up in the air, and asked her if she had any cooties in there.
2: What do you mean, cooties? 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
1: She was buns up kneeling,

0: sign of a watch. 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Some drool rolling down from the edge of her chin while she spied the condition her sister was in. Boy, she quivered and quaked and she clutched at herself while her sister made a joke about her mental health until Dynamo finally did give in. But I told her all she really needed was some discipline. I said, kiss my aura, rock. It's real anger. Would you all like some rock? Right here on the aura. And how about you, partner? I can see that partner wanna. How about you, partner?
1: Do I wanna?
0: I don't know. Do you wanna?
1: I don't know.
0: Go ahead, partner. Swallow it, partner. Go ahead and swallow it.
1: Wait, Andrew, I got something to do.
0: Listen. Wipe it on this. All right. Now look. Do you think I can interest you in a pair of zircon encrusted tweezers? What do you think? Every night it's the same thing. She tells me she's got a Charlie horse in her tongue.
1: Well, come on, put her in my tongue.

bass. Terry Bozio on drums. Jimmy Johnson on keyboards and violin. Bianca on vocals, tambourine, and Dandy Rhodes piano. Thanks a lot for coming to the show. Oh, wait a minute. Fido on poodle. Hope you enjoyed it.

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Okay, if you'll wait just a minute, let me get approximately in tune again, because I hate to play out tune. Here's a little something to get you up on your feet. The end of the song is Stranded in the Jungle.

0: while back in the jungle. The noise in the jungle happened on the run when something heavy hit me like an atomic bomb.
1: Something in my head, something there. I had a strange feeling I wasn't cooking.
0: Well, I turned around and I looked to see. That's when I found out there was a cooking in.
1: Hey, motherfucker, get out of here.
0: Meanwhile, back in the States.

0: Meanwhile, back in the jungle. Well, I jumped out of the pot and I finally got away. Frantic with worry about what my baby had said.
1: I jumped in the ocean and I started to swim, but my chances of survival were getting mighty slim.
0: So I thumped down a whale who was hitting my way, and I reached the stage in about a half a day.
1: When I got to the promised land, I was almost dead.
0: But my son was gone, and here's what I said.

let's shift gears now and go into something else. You won't believe this, ladies and gentlemen. We are actually going to release a single off of this next album. This is a song that gives advice to the lovelorn. Some very specific advice to the young gentlemen in our audience who definitely want to get laid. This is a virtual instruction booklet on how to do it. Okay, the name, and I know you all need some help. Just from up here looking at you, I know you could use some help. So if you'll follow these instructions carefully, I'm sure something will happen to you. The name of this song is Find Her, Find Her.

the street. Now listen. 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Don't never, don't never, and don't never let her know you are smart, because the universe is nowhere to start. You know, you gotta play the street from the heart. 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

0: a man, but he only was a puppet. 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
1: Hey, Charles, land over there.

0: Everybody sing along. Okay, I'll tell you the words. It's really easy because I have to sing it so low. So maybe you can't tell what the words are. If you don't have the Bongo Fury album, you'll never know. The words are, girl, you thought he was a man, but he was a muffin. And then you say, he hung around till you found that he didn't know nothing. And then you say, girl, you thought he was a man, but he only was a puffin. That's right. And then you say, no cries is heard in the night as a result of him stuffing. Okay. Now wait.
1: But he was a muffin. That's right. He hung around until you found that he didn't know nothing.
0: A big choral effect here.
1: A girl, you thought he was a man, but he only was a muffin.
0: Don't be shy, don't be shy.
1: No cries, it's heard in the night as a result of him stuffing.
0: I always felt that the people in this town were very musical. I thought that if there was any place in the world where we could actually get real live audience participation, it'd have to be Philadelphia. I mean, look, just think of me as sort of an older, more sinister Dick Clark. You know what I mean? All right. Here it is, ladies and gentlemen. This is the basis for communication in America today. I'd like to have each and every one of you stand up and salute the flag. Here it is. This is your American heritage right here. 200 years, and this is all you get. Right there. Maybe in 200 more years, you can have these. And if evolution takes its natural course, in 1,000 years you can do it with your feet if you still got any.

Patrick, Terry, Eddie, Bianca, Fido, Richard Nixon right out there on the... Thanks for coming by, Dick. He's looking good. He's looking better than I've seen him in weeks. Thanks for coming to our show.

direct from Aurora, we have Ray White on guitar and cowbell vocals. Patrick O'Hearn on electric bass and little teeny puckered lips. Terry Ted Bozio, who will need absolutely anything on drums. And from England itself.

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I love cheerleaders. 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In the dark, where all the people's roll, as I said, under the water.

0: call this stupid disease bromidrosis, and well, they should. But us regular folks might wear a tennis shoe for an occasional band.
1: Boom, that's right!
0: On this exquisite moment.

the time of golden opportunity, the chance of a lifetime for certain select members of the audience to actually place their lips on the steaming, reeking, blue plaster, simulated replica, reeking foot of destiny. Now, we usually start off with a girl because we find that the girl's lips usually fit the big toe on this foot really good. What we need is a charming, talented, college-educated woman to actually come to the center of the stage right here, give her name, and stick this foot in her mouth. Do we have a contestant tonight? No, it's gotta be a girl. You can't do it until you have your operation. Wait a minute, give me a little bit more light on this front row so I can see what we got here. Yeah, let's see. That one there, is that the one that's getting elected? It's like being the queen of the prom, you know what I mean? Oh, don't, you're shy, right? You're shy and sensitive. You're too intelligent to do this. Alright. Give me a dumb, ugly, stupid, fat, miserable, disgusting member of either sex who wants to take a chance and kiss the foot. Him? I don't know, do you think you qualify? What's his name? Dumbo? I can't really hear what you're saying. Well, whatever your name is, you want some? Come on, come and get it.

moment when the imitation gorilla's lips touched this foot, I had such a sensation of, well, I was almost sort of orgasmic, you know, just the gorilla lip at the end of the foot. I don't know, I'll have to work on that. I'd like to thank the college-educated people who participated in this great sociological experiment, which just goes to show one more time that if you wait long enough and say the stupidest thing, somebody will go along with it. But in the final analysis, it doesn't make any difference so long as you have a good time. You know what I mean? Except when it comes to elections. Because every year, you know... Oh, never mind. It's too sick.

beginning, folks. God made the light. Shortly thereafter, and you know this to be true, wait a minute. God made three big mistakes. Is that right? Look at that guy's hair. He knows what's happening. Nice one. No, no, keep it. Enjoy yourself. I'll have one of these. You don't mind, do you? Alright. Now, God made three big mistakes. The first one was the construction of a device known to the real world as the poodle. Check him out, folks. Frenchie, the fake poodle. Now, right after God made this first inexcusable mistake, the poodle, he made two other mistakes. That's right, two. Number two was called Mad, and number three was called Blue Mad. Do you believe me so far? Yeah, you, right down there with the little diamond-shaped patterns on your body. Okay. When the poodle was first constructed, it had hair evenly distributed all over itself. It was not clipped, trimmed, and tweezed as our demonstration model is. Now the Woo Man looked upon the dog with lust in her aforementioned heart, because she knew that the poodle, if it ever got a chance to stuff its pre-moistened little snout into her zone, if it ever got up the zone, then the Woo Man knew that she would have a good time. Not only did the Woo Man know that, she knew that the man was, well, he was a chump. Let's be honest about it, folks. Once a chump, always a chump. And Adam was a fucking chump. No way around it. And so here's what Woo Man did. You know that whole business about the snake and the apple? It wasn't like that at all. What it's really about is the poodle and the tweezers is where it all started. The Woo Man convinced the man to get up and go out of the Garden of Eden and get a job. And he did that. He went out and he started. He was the first of God's creatures to learn how to push a broom, which is what many of you will be doing in the future as soon as you get your degree. Just thought I'd throw that in there. We have another song about that in a moment. But anyway, the man went out, got a job pushing a broom, and he came back, and of course he gave all of his money to the Woo Man, because he figured that since she was so cute, she'd know what to do with it. And of course, while he took a nap, because he was tired, she went out to the nearest primitive hardware store and purchased some clippers, some scissors, and a pair of zircon-encrusted tweezers. Then you know what she did? She came back and she did a J-O-B on the D-O-G. You know what I mean? That's as erudite as I get tonight, folks. She cleaned up this area here on his back. His thorax, his tum-tum, his medulla, and right here around Naperville, she removed all the unwanted brown particles. Then, delicately tweezing away just a few of the stray hairs, she caused the poodle to stick out its titillating little red flannel tongue. And then she made the poodle sit up on its hind legs, as I will now demonstrate.

sick boy. Then she went over and she squatted on the poodle's snout and literally stepped it up her zone. And somehow or another, while she was down there, managed to look deep into the poodle's little beady eyes and said these words.

This is very, very intimate now, this part of the show. Because when you get right down to it, folks, isn't communication between one another what it's all about? You know what I mean? And also playing in tune, helpful. Now this song that we're going to do now is actually on our new album. This is one of those tours where we actually come out on stage and play songs that are actually on our new record. This is something that we don't usually do, but this is one of those tours. So this particular number happens to be cut one, side one of our new LP entitled Zoot Allures. Now a little background information about this song might be useful. Although this song might appear to be whimsical, perhaps even trivial in spots, this song is telling you the truth, because this song is about higher education. And the name of this song is, You Are Going to Wind Up Working in a Gas Station. Yeah.

fly is all clean and buzzing in his dungeon of despair. 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A tiny light from a window hole 100 yards away is all they ever get to know about the regular life. And it stinks so bad, the storm

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1: Yes, you with the wonderful

This goes out to Ray's brothers who are in the audience tonight. He hasn't seen them in 13 years.

This is another true story. This is a song that gives advice to the lovelorn. This is a special song dedicated to the young men in the audience who go out on the weekends desperately trying to find something to stick their weenie in but don't know how to really go about it, you know? Well, because, see, this is a public service from the world of rock and roll. As you all know, we in the world of rock and roll stick our weenies in just about everything that comes along, see? And so we figured we'd pass along some secrets to you that'll help you get for your weenie what your weenie really wants, okay? So just follow these instructions and you'll have it made. The name of the song is Find Her Finer.

Now really, what should you do? Don't never let her know you are smart. The universe is nowhere to start. You're gonna play it straight from the heart, or she'll go duty on you.

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But believe me, later on you're gonna find, this goes for the girls too,

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Whenever we play in college, we know that you spend so much time worrying about how to get smart that when you come to a concert, what you really need to concern yourself with is tapping your feet. So we have another song entitled Wonderful Wino.

out to all our friends in the toilet and Cuban Creek, Max, all our dear fine friends, Coco, Prince, Baby Buns, Dagmar, all of them. This definitely goes out to them. I wish they could be here to see it, enjoy it. Salute to SNM.

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Patrick O'Hearn on bass. Terry Bozio on drums. Dave Jobson on keyboards. French Young Poodle, you in the audience. Thank you very much for coming to the concert. Hope you enjoyed it. Bye.

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I turned around to look to see. That's when I found out there was cookie and beans. Great Google, let me out of here! Meanwhile, back in the States.

0: just started to swim, but my chances of survival are getting mighty slim.
1: So I thumbed down a whale who was heading my way, and I reached the school about a half a day.
0: When I got to Lover's Lane, I was almost dead.
1: But my soul was

This is a very delicate kind of a song that a lot of college-educated people request, because for some reason, it seems that this song cuts across all of the boundary lines between ignorance and intelligence and gets down to what really matters. That's right, fucking. Let's face it, that's what you guys came here to do, isn't it? The name of this song is Dynamo Hump.

0: line of perspiration on her upper lip area that you said.
1: Just get released, dude. 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
0: I rub my chinny chin chin and say,
1: bye bye bye.
0: What sort of thing might this lady have? The $40 bill,

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Somebody should spank her. 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Don't use a belt, use a boot. So I looked over and I said, look, kiss my aura, aura. It's real. You like some aura right here on the floor? How about you, Fauna?

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Thanks for coming to the concert. I hope you all pass through.

Good evening, ladies and gentlemen, and welcome to our program. Ruth Underwood on percussion. Marty Pareles on tenor sax and lead vocals. Chester Thompson on drums. Tom Fowler on bass. George Duke on keyboard.

Tumen. We're going to start this program off with something a little bit unusual. We're going to begin this program with the hook. You ready? Now, this is a very special tune. This is sort of an abstract, modigogo, non-objective tune. The melody is played by the bass drum. Just watch Ruth. Here we go. Department where George will improvise a number of hot licks on the keyboards and finger cymbals. Just watch George now. Now I ask you, isn't that hip?

But then, it happened. I don't know what it was, but I saw it coming. I could feel it coming. Do you know what I mean? It was growing, and then love!

0: Tush. But then, I said, Napoleon. But they said, who is that? I said, we had the Marty Brooks playing on saxophone, you know what I mean?
1: Let's see, by Chester's watch, what time is it?

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Ain't got no friends, and all the others they hate you. Does the life you've been leading gotta go? Well, listen, let me straighten you out.

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I finally got that sucker off, and my girlfriend cried. She said, "You got the stink foot."

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This is Avant, and it features George Duke and his mouth on a song about flying saucers. The name of the song is Inca Roads, and here we go.

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The name of this song is Redunza. And then it goes into some other songs that you probably never heard before. Let's see. Kind of Village of the Sun is the one after Redunza. And then it goes into Echidna's Ark of You.

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0: 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All right, look here. Me, Yankee pig. 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You get the picture?
1: No understand?
0: No understand. 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
1: It depends.
0: Essen, you know, Essen.
1: It depends. Let's pick a little picture, but just a little bit.
0: Last week it was manja, this week it's Essen.
1: Okay, Essen.
0: Yeah, all right, look. I want a green hocker.
1: One green
0: hocker. And a greyhound locker.
1: And a greyhound locker.
0: Smoking.
1: Smoking in the manja.
0: In the Auschwitz twilight.
1: In the Auschwitz twilight.
0: That's right. And along with that, I would like to have the garni du jour.
1: The garni du jour.
0: That's right.
1: And the Cameroon du jour.
0: Projecting ahead a little bit.
1: The garni du jour.
0: That's so very, very rah-ha-ha-hi. I would like to have a crystal eye.
1: One the crystal eye.
0: And another crystal eye.
1: And two crystal eyes.
0: And a crystal kidney.
1: And one crystal kidney.
0: I know you must have thousands of those things laying around.
1: We got crystal kidneys, and we don't even have a special one.
0: Okay, now look, I want you to send this garbaggio up to my room very, very fast.
1: We shall send it up very fast.
0: As they say in Barcelona, pronto, buddy.
1: Pronto, buddy, you can be up there fast.
0: Okay, do you have, how about one of your fastest runners
1: in
0: the fatherland?
1: We have

Weakest am I ever impressed. What's his name?

0: here, buddy.
1: Ah, Yabo.
0: It didn't get to my room yet. I'm really hungry.
1: What? You mean that food stopped on the way to answer me?
0: My food never got to my room. Send that food right away.
1: Listen, we gotta send the food right up to you.
0: If you don't send the food right away, I'm going to get in touch with the American Embassy.
1: What?
0: And you know how far out they are.
1: Y'all still have the guards at the door, y'all.
0: I mean, you talk about no advances.
1: That's you know what? We're gonna send it up by somebody.
0: You're gonna send it up by somebody?
1: Yeah,
0: send it up with somebody.
2: A special guest.
0: Send it up on somebody. With a tush.
1: With a tush?
0: That's right.

Ich denke mal, mir schon.

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ladies and gentlemen, welcome to our 1977 Berlin concert featuring Ray White on Delbell, Devo, and guitar. Patrick O'Hearn on bass. Mary Lozio on drums. Eddie Johnson on keyboards and violin. The name of this song is Peaches and Brigade.

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1: break up. Nearly drove you insane.
2: What it makes to do with the weather.
1: And so you kissed a little sailor. Who had just blew in from Spain.
2: Leather.
0: And pull the chain attached to firmly erected nipples of Germany.
2: Leather.
1: In a bold salute to Peg.
2: Leather.
1: Who sniffed the reeking buns of Angel.
2: Leather.
1: And acted like it was cocaine.
2: Like a mouthful of rusty copper pennies.
1: But you were then quite excited in costume of cocoa.
2: Leather.
1: In a way you can't explain.
2: Leather.
1: So you worked the wall with Michael.
2: Together in leather.
1: Which made your back an awful strain. But you came back on Sunday for the golf show.
0: Yes, you did.
1: But you forgot what I was saying.

0: girl, just looking at you. 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Fool yourself, girl.
1: Thank you.

0: these people out of trouble. Just look at this guy.
1: Don't bend over if you are smart. We'll get along to be safe. Yeah, man. We can be both.

0: What happened to that stone gravel that's out, what's it called? What? Give me some HGO. I don't even remember when you shipped out of God's prison. And what you need is some aluminum for your drum case. I'll wear my bag, you ain't gone. Boy, this cold weather make me slip. Boy, this room got bad acoustics.
1: Real sergeant, I've been trying to get.
0: What's that stuff that come out of your mouth? Saliva? Some Pepto-Bismol for that stomach ache. Yeah, in Japan, I'm almost too good out of the stall.
2: Ah,
0: just

you talking on.

0: just got out of the swamp and started cleaning his fangs, so I shot him with my shooter's head. Bang, bang, bang. The sucker just laughed and said,
1: put it away, you know I ain't gonna up. That's what you gonna say.
0: You ain't my pussy?
1: Yeah, she isn't all.
0: Well, what about the beer?
1: The beer, I forget.
0: Even her boots?
1: But I lied to you.
0: Shit, you must have been hungry.
1: Yeah.
0: Well, don't they pay you sort of good for the stuff that you do?
1: Well, you know, I get to pay for the checks approved.
0: I want my grizzly. I want my beer. You just locked it back up. Now, buddy, do you hear?
1: Blow it out your ass, motorcycle man! I mean, I am the devil! Do you understand?
0: Yeah.
1: Just what do you give me for your kidneys and beer? Don't you notice this little contract here?
2: Your goddamn right shoes and then the horn. That's about the only reason I learned right before.
0: Give me that paper. Don't bet your ass I'll sign.
2: Because I need a beer and it's kitty squeezing time.

0: To be specific, in order to check one out, first of all, you have to have one out, and then you check it.
1: Yeah.
0: Get it?
1: Yeah, that's right. Have you got that for you?
0: Yes, okay. Now, you are attempting to check me out in front of a bunch of people who don't know what the fuck you're saying, right?
1: Right.
0: Okay. Well, then it should come as no surprise to you that my interests are very similar to a lot of these people in this audience, even though they don't really know what my interests really are. But I think that basically we have quite a bit in common. Isn't that right, guys and gals? Because when you get right down to it, the problems facing the human race today are quite simple indeed. The basic problem, especially on the weekend, is where? Everybody gets to
1: take a beer.
0: What kind of shit is that?
2: I'm expressing
0: anger at your interest in trees. Hey, wait a minute. Have you thought of a career in rock?
1: A career in rock?
0: Yes. That's a good idea, too. Let's hear that voice again.
1: Yeah.

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So I don't know. 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

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So I pulled on her hair, her legs in the air, asked her if she had any cooties in there. 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

0: We must overthrow the diatonic system.
1: Yes.
2: Bullshit.
0: We're coming to the beginning of a new era wherein the development of the inner self will be the most important factor.
3: Donnie, your music is full of shit. And besides that, it needs discipline.
4: Give me 4/4.
2: Togetherness.
4: Yeah.
3: Some old melodies.
0: Look,
2: playing
0: that kind of music and eating meat you'll never be able to see my aura then.
2: I've seen your aura a lot.
4: You've been drinking, Don.
3: I can hear your aura, and it's bad, man.
0: Listen, there are many strange things that science doesn't know.
4: Discipline. You need discipline.
0: No.
4: 4/4.
0: It's got to be new. It's got to progress. It's got to evolve. There must be growth.
4: Oh, man.
0: You've got to eat macrobiotic food.
1: We're doing a play.
0: Study astrology. Delve into the occult world.
3: Well, you can delve all you want, but we're forming a new group. Go and do some yoga exercises.
0: Look,
3: take care of business.
0: Dude. Mark my words. If you continue playing this music, something strange may happen.
4: Don't threaten me.
1: By the end of the first show.
0: By the end of the first show. Oh, the second show.
1: So, at this point in the development of our plot, the three talented members of the Mothers of Invention have quit the group to form their own band with a lot of discipline.
2: Yeah.
1: This is what we need, is a nice discipline combo.

0: gentlemen the perverted version of the middle part of St. Alfonso's pancake breakfast. First, at the old temple, where I stole the margarine.
1: On the American scene, drugs are an everyday fact of life, not only amongst musicians, but generally.

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0: So please cooperate, boys and girls. Don't smoke out there because they won't let us do it up here. We'll just we'll rough it until intermission and then we'll jump out in the lobby and
2: one. One. Tepid mackerel. Up. Oh. Oh, Jeff's mic.
3: Howard's mic does not work. Howard's mic.
4: I had to clean my bass strings or they'll rot and break. You know?
0: He'll be back in a few minutes.
4: Just one light year away from Columbus.
2: One, two.
4: Don't forget to support the Buckeyes tomorrow in the big game when they beat the Blue. Yeah, just knock the shit out of them. Boy, what spirit, kids. You're really together.
5: Let's get wasted afterwards. Everybody come to my room.
2: Up.
3: They're fine when nobody's playing, Dick, but I'm afraid once we start, we won't be able to hear. We'll suss it out, Lincoln.
0: I don't want to put you up tight, kids, but we're going to begin our show now.
3: No. Hey.

0: As we join Calvin in 21 in a plush San Francisco hotel, we find Calvin and Hey Boy together in the lobby, and Hey Boy is changed in Calvin.
1: I think what you want, you want pineapple of chicken on the back, barbecue pork, and leafy pork, turn on the land cruiser, salt and natural.
0: No, Hey Boy. You little queen. Just book a room in this lush San Francisco hotel for me and my sister. And if anybody asks where I am, tell them this.
1: Yeah.

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0: assemblage of merely entertaining material that begins with a pound for a brown on the bus, and the famous sword through the neck magic trick is performed by Corko the Magnificent and his assistant Birdman Fitzgerald, followed by a tune from the Chunga's Revenge album called Time for Charlene. I know we're in Columbus, Ohio, when somebody sits out there and goes, I want to see a freak out.
1: Bop, bop. Ha ha ha.

stop the future farmers in America to run an emporium and barn stable ugly gobble, we bring you the amazing Porco the Magnificent, as of course represented this evening by the Algonquin Twins, along with their cohort, Birdman Fitzgerald, in a dance-defying magic act guaranteed to bring you back to Corn Belt Country style, here in the Midwest. Oh, my baby.

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0: accommodate the apparatus.
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0: a new song for you now from our forthcoming motion picture. It's been forthcoming for about 3 years. It will actually be forthcoming about Christmas of next year in United Artists Theaters. And the name of this song is Penis Dimension. And here's the story for the people of Columbus, Ohio. As told you in words that you can properly relate to. Picture yourself a rock and roll musician in a rancid band, which is not as big as the Beatles, touring around the United States, and all the terrible dangers that would face a person in that situation. For instance, going to get a hamburger in the middle of the night in a small town. White Castle Burgers! Picture this little band going into a White Castle Burger store, where they meet an offensive character who calls himself Lonesome Cowboy Bird. And let's face it, the guy's a redneck, okay? He's got 5 American flag stickers on his truck, all across the back of the rear window of his pickup truck. And he's got a pair of matched shotguns rack-mounted at the rear of the truck. Licensed, of course, to kill.
1: Former Marine.
0: An American of the First Water. Here's Cowboy Bird, and he's standing in a White Castle hamburger place, and we walk in, and he says something to us like, is that a boy or a girl or a turkey?
1: Hey, you name it, Luke, and you can have it.
0: And he expresses a whole bunch of unpleasant feelings about the way in which he relates to his environment and the way we look, you know, the stuff that gets him uptight. So in a friendly sort of way, we are forced to remind him that the origin of all of his trouble is between his legs. That is to say, an overwhelming concern with his penis dimension and the ramifications thereof. And sometimes a concern for the size of the titties of all the girls nearby. And so we have this song that tells all about it. It's rated R. Anybody who doesn't like R-rated material that has words like titties and dick and cock and penis and stuff like that, leave immediately. I know you just came down here to have somebody say penis on the microphone.

0: One, two.
1: No, hey, one.

0: person, you have to become a politician. 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A Jesuit monk.
1: Dominus vobiscum et cum spiritu tuo.
0: Edgar Winner. A rock and roll guitar player. The ones that can't afford a silicone beef up, they become writers of hot books. Manuel the gardener, placed is the burning phallus in her quivering quim. Or Carmelite nuns. Gonzo. The lead guitar player placed his mutated member in her slithering slit. Or racehorse jockey. Now there is no reason why you or your loved one should suffer about the size of their organs. There are enough problems in this damn world today, right? Right on! Over a mouthful is wasted. Yeah. And if you're a guy, right here in this audience, and you're ashamed about the size of your cock, let me tell you, one night you're at a party and you're with some ladies and one for a really long time, and you're just cooling. Somebody comes up to you at this party that you never met, you never saw him before once in your whole life. And he looks you up and down and he says,
2: 8 inches or less.
0: Well, let me tell you, brothers and sisters, this is the time when you gotta turn around and look that son of a bitch right between the eyes. And you gotta tell him the words that could change his life and show him the inside to make him fall to the past. You gotta tell him these words. And at this moment, I would like to ask my brother Jefferson, who will tell you these words. Jeffrey?
1: This material is awfully sophisticated.
3: True.
2: You tell me what the book is. Unless we've been hearing all those stories and letters coming up from Toledo all the way from Grand Rapids, outside Michigan, Birmingham, Michigan, all the way up to Dodge, Dodge, and we feel here on Fort Belt Countryside that we ought to bring you the preachings and the gospel. The book. Okay. We're about to present the Bill Anderson Show from Music City, Nashville, Tennessee. Now present the devotional organ pictures of our sacred song for the air. And I know you Sunday bread fans been riding it, bringing in those cars and the chorus of pokers way, way bigger, Jack Green. All waiting for it with the sacred song of the air. It's a real heartbreaker. And it's entitled, now, before I tell you what the name of the song is, of course, before I give you a word from our sponsors and, of course, the Holy Ghost and all the rest of them assholes. I tell you, the true church is right here, ladies and gentlemen. This is an old Peruvian trick. You go like, oh yeah, you go like, oh yeah, you go like, oh yeah. Anyway, as I was saying here, before we break into the rest of our rock numbers for this evening, I'm going to tell you that it's going to be performed by Mr. Wayne. Let me hear you repeat. Wayne.
3: Ephraim.
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4: The world's only claim to Australia's being more than our place. I haven't cut down to a beat. And his noxious version of the sacred song for the hour. My rump hair's long for your sweet love, though you lack it. Thank you, guys. Just tell them these words. Ladies and gentlemen, brothers and sisters, at this time we ask you if you know the words to my rump hair's long for your sweet love, whether you like it or not, please join in with us. And we will reach Jesus Christ, our Savior. Thank you. My rumors, I say my butters, long for you, sweet.

0: Well, that was just heaven, that's all.
1: Well, you know what Casey would say.
2: Well, boys and girls, it's time for the second half of our giant two-unit program.

0: The members of our council are a little bit disturbed about the fact that they haven't gotten laid for about 3 days.
1: Grand Rapids, yes.
0: On behalf of the loyal members of our Rock and Teen Temple, I would like to make this appeal to the hot girls of the Midwest.
2: Absolutely.
0: The ones that like to get it on, just wait out in the parking lot someplace. There's guys with a pygmy with an overcoat on. And make your way towards the gray-haired gentleman here. Or the robust tie-dye gentleman over there. Or maybe even the fleecy one in the corner would be like you say. Or towards me. I'm telling you, you'll never regret it.

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0: Tonight, ladies and gentlemen, the Zanzini Brothers' famous period pick, one night only in Columbus, Ohio, and Bellamy. Such a deal I wouldn't wish on the Zanzini's own family reunion, held everywhere and every year. At Pontiac, Michigan, home of the big Indian. Now listen to me, friend. May I introduce the Zanzini Brothers to you? Gustav! Famous Zanzini pyramid trick, perfected years ago by the Mohicans, who long roamed this area and smoked a lot of stuff. Okay, now listen to me, friends. As the peace pipe sets slowly in the west, we notice that right here today, we're forming the Hulk, which is the basis of the pyramid trick, of course, the Hulk.
1: Oh, it's 23 cents a pound in Chicago.
0: The Hulk! Are you here tonight? Can you dig it? Can you dig the Zanzini? Woo-hoo! Yeah! Right now, the pyramid trick is about to be displayed.
1: Are you ready, Ripoff?
0: I'm ready, man. I don't mean to tell you people wrong, but this may be the biggest thing that ever happened here since Quaker Oats moved its little laboratory to the outside of town.
2: The biggest thing that ever happened to Columbus.

0: Mal.
1: Thanks for coming to our concert.

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Oh, it's you again. How are you doing tonight? What's this? From Bonnie and Charlie. Oh, I'm so cute in this picture. What? Thank you. All right, let me tell you what's going on here tonight. This is the last of our Halloween shows here. And now that all the bogus seasonal hysteria is over, hey, it's you again. Sure. All right, this is the last one. Then we get down to business. What?

Alright. Happy birthday. Now listen. Tonight we're gonna do a show that's different than the ones we've done. And it's going to be a long show, so better relax. The first part of the show is going to be some songs that we rehearsed this afternoon that aren't normally part of what we've been doing on this tour. These are older songs. And as you can see from the way Zoom Lures turned out, the stuff is a little shaky, but what the fuck. So, let me introduce you to everybody and we'll get on with it. This is Ray White on guitar and Todd Salengas. Ty Myers on keyboards. Scott Tunis on bass. Chad Wackerman on sprained wrist. Ed Mann on percussion. Bobby Martin on keyboard, saxophone, and high vocals. And our little Italian virtuoso, Steve Vai, on guitar. Want to give a special welcome tonight to the Cucurullo family who is here, lurking the audience on this. And also to the other denizens of Canarsie who may have accompanied them. All right, you ready?